If you had one shot, one opportunity to seize everything you ever wanted in one moment, would you capture it?

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0: Das Pilz10 Webradio ist jetzt live. laut.fm/pilz10. Jetzt reinhören die neuesten Tracks, die neuesten Hits, die neuesten Lieder.
1: Welcome to the Internet. Have a look around. Anything that brain of yours can think of can be found. We've got mountains of content, some better, some worse. If none of it's of interest to you, you'd be the first. Welcome.

isn't a test. Just nod or shake your head and we'll do the rest. Welcome to the internet. What would you prefer? Would you like to fight for civil rights or tweet a racial slur? Be

0: Not that crazy love.
1: What is war.com? Waka Waka Ali.
2: I tell you where it's from.
3: Africa.
2: That's from where Ebola comes.
3: West side.
2: It hides in the suitcase.

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He could have Ebola, so send him back. In fact, keep an eye on the black IP. Mostly black and guy. Don't worry about peas. And the Cosbys could have Ebola. Also

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I see that we different, you riding, I double them. I don't do discussions on bragging about hundreds. Don't go to your places, I know that they sunken. 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I talked to a shorty, she bagging the bucket.

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1: Don't shield up!
0: It is the ultimate test.

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1: 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He tries to run forward, and McSeven will punish him. 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
1: There's something a bit cursed about this.
0: Look at this guy, thinking he's better than us.
2: Ha, sure, I bet he raps like a god too.
1: I do, I really do.
0: This show your moves, what do you say?
2: Yeah, drop some lines.
1: Okay.
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Now I had a thought about wreaking havoc on an opposition, kind of shocking, they want a static with precision. I'm automatic, quarterback, I ain't talking second, pack it up, I don't panic, better.

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I'm automatic, quarterback, I ain't talking second, pack it up, I don't panic, better.

0: Tracer.
1: I'm already Tracer.
0: What about Widowmaker?
1: I'm already Widowmaker.
0: I'll be Bastion.
1: Nerf Bastion.
0: You're right, so Winston.
1: I wanna be Winston.
0: I guess I'll be Genji.
1: I'm